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0: Welcome everybody to Movie Night with Sif. My name is Clinton Hallahan. I am Sif's marketing manager, and I'm here with co-host Jocelyn.
1: Hello.
0: Jocelyn is here. Today we are very, very, very,
1: very
0: excited to have on the pod incredibly talented filmmaker Chandler Levack.
1: Levack.
0: I know a Levack. One of my best friends is a Levack. So I've been saying Levack. I apologize. Levack. Chandler Levack.
1: Levack.
0: Chandler is a Canadian filmmaker and a journalist hailing from the great Burlington, Toronto area. And her first two feature films are I Like Movies, a classic.
1: Classic.
0: And Mile End Kicks, a new classic?
1: I think so.
0: Jocelyn thinks so.
1: I would argue, yes.
0: I think probably. I Like Movies and Mile End Kicks both have screened at SIFF in 2022 and 2025, respectively. And her latest film, Roommates, is now streaming on Netflix. Jocelyn, you were absolutely giddy to talk to Chandler.
1: I've been dreaming about this for the past, 4 years since I Like Movies came out?
0: Formative.
1: Yeah.
0: A formative movie.
1: It is. Honestly, I've never felt so seen, and I never thought I would relate so much to a teenage boy in a movie. But I felt like we were like kindred spirits, me and Lawrence. And then when our former colleague Selena met her at the White Horse Film Festival and said she was a

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50 times older than your history. Born in under 4 inches, I am from the stars. 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
1: How a secret agent eats a Reese's peanut butter cup.
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4: Hello, everybody. You guys are listening to Apartment Complex, broadcast to you live in the lovely landlocked prairies of Calgary, Alberta. My name is Dylan. Hope you guys are having an awesome Tuesday night or Wednesday morning, whatever you prefer. I don't know about you guys. We had a little break last week. I don't want to talk. You know what? I'll talk about it. So last week we did a little bit of a rerun. That's because I was on vacation. I took a little trip. I took a little workcation. I left the apartment. I've been saying this for so long, and I finally decided to, like, break free of the shackles of the landlocked prairies of Calgary, Alberta, and have a little trip to myself. And you know what? I had a great trip. I went to the beach. I drank a coconut. I wore a big hat, and it was great. And it was great. You know what? I got my tax returns in. I got some money, and you know what? I bought a second coconut. And I bought an even bigger hat. And you know what? I decided to treat myself, and I bought some records for the show. And when I get back to the apartment, I'm not, like, sad that I'm back in the apartment, because I have a beautiful package all the way from Europe of these awesome little records. Like, oh my god, okay. Okay. You obviously can't see it, because this is a radio show, but I got this big package. I got this out of Zurich, actually. There was someone off of eBay selling a bunch of stuff. Okay, we're going to play a lot of physical stuff on the show tonight. We got the Waste Kings, that is a band from 1994. This one is the Wicked Ones, just off 1989, really early garage rock band, I think out of, like, Minnesota. Ooh, Meet the Raisins, that's the California Raisins album. You guys know the California Raisins? Yeah, that's a... No fucking way. No, fuck, guys, the best of the Blues Brothers. You guys ever seen the Blues Brothers? This is the best, it's gonna be the best episode ever. I don't know if you guys know the Blues Brothers. We got Dan Aykroyd, and we got Jim Belushi, and they're the two crazy guys, and they dance around in the matching suits, and one's the skinny one, one's the fat one. It's kind of like an Abbott and Costello kind of thing. This movie's fucking awesome. And they're singing, what's the, Peter Gunn. You know Peter Gunn? It's that, like, dun-dun-dun-dun-dun-dun-dun. It's like the secret spy music. That, oh, fuck, yes. Okay, guys, this is fucking awesome. Fuck.
5: Hey, man.
6: Do you...
5: Commander, I think I've been spotted.
4: Yeah, you can see... You... Excuse me?
5: I'll call you back.
4: Can I help you, sir? You broke my window. You...
5: Yeah, sorry. I think the government will cover that part.
4: The government?
5: The government,
4: like,
5: yes.
4: Like... sorry, do I know you?
5: I am Special Agent Jay. I was supposed to make a bit more of a quieter entrance.
4: Well, you flew in on a parachute and broke into my window. You could have knocked.
5: Well,
4: at my door.
5: Well, you know, sometimes people have to make a bit more of a subtle entrance to not let anybody know about what's going on.
4: You So wait, well, what's going on? You can't just break into my apartment and not tell me why you're here, man. Wait, you're an agent? You're for the government?
5: Some may say I am an agent.
4: Is this about my tax return?
5: I'm not part of that agency.
4: Oh.
5: But can I just take a look at your computer?
4: My
5: real quick, please. Can I just have can I just have a peek?
4: I just got some music on here, man. Like,
5: that's a lot of words. Too bad I can't see it from all the way on this side of the apartment room.
4: Do you want to go through my history? Like, I got funny videos on there. You can watch that. Mm, like,
5: that might be relevant maybe later down. But I just have a few questions for you.
4: Okay. Am I being arrested? What are you doing? Is this a thing where you go to my house, like, once a year, and you, like, see how many people live here, and then you give it to the government to see how many people live in Canada? A census? What's that called?
5: I think they call it, like, a census.
4: Okay, well, the fact that you don't know what it is means you're not here. Am I gonna die?
5: No.
4: Okay.
5: Unfortunately, I do not have my firearms training.
4: You what?
5: I'm still working on that part.
4: Okay, so you're not gonna kill me.
5: No.
4: And you're not trying to figure out how many people live in this apartment. And you're not here for my tax return. But you want to see my computer. Is something nefarious afoot that I'm not aware of?
5: Maybe. Wouldn't you like to know?
4: Well, I would like to know, actually. I'm a radio host, man. I'm like the nicest, chillest guy. I just got back from vacation. And you know what? I'm feeling open. You can look for my computer. You can barge through my cupboards. You can look at my records. Come on. You remember the Blues Brothers? The California Raisins?
5: Blues Brothers. Oh, the Raisins. Yes, California. Not Canadian. But
4: is that a problem? The Blues Brothers aren't Canadian either. They're part of SNL.
5: SNL.
4: Saturday Night Live.
5: Oh, right. Yes. Yeah, I remember my grandpa watching that.
4: Yeah.
5: But anyways, yeah. I was just wondering about where were you like a week ago?
4: Oh, I went to Vancouver.
5: Went to Vancouver.
4: Yeah, I okay, I'll be fully real. I did a rerun last week and I decided, you know what? Spring has sprung, and I think I've been cooped up in this apartment for nearly 6 months now. I think it'd be good to leave. So I went to the beach. I went to that one near UBC, and I took my shirt off, and I took my pants off, and I had to swim in the ocean for a little bit. It was nice.
5: Oh, how wonderful. Yes, that does remind me of my workplace out in Victoria. I mean, no, I just revealed it.
4: Wait a minute. You're a secret agent.
5: Oh shit.
4: I thought your name was just Secret Agent J. Now I realize that you're actually a secret agent. I thought that was just on your birth certificate.
5: Yeah. Well,
4: oh fuck. So do I need to turn the mics off or?
5: That might be advisable. But
4: okay, well, you guys are listening to Apartment Complex, broadcast to you live in Calgary, Alberta. As always, if you guys want to keep in touch, 403-220-3991. Actually, maybe don't text us because there's no nefarious secret operatives in the apartment. Give In by the Waste Kings on their 1994 album, Mary's Attic Sounds. And right after that, The Boy That Time Forgot by the Wicked Ones. That is off their 1989 album, The Devil's in My Pants. What do I... Am I doing good?
5: Ah, yes. You're doing great.

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'Cause I lay there in the quiet, and it's like Christmas Eve.

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0: That we will introduce shortly. So, the Fairy Tales Queer Art and Film Festival is coming up just around the corner from May 13th through 17th. This is the 28th edition.

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0: All right, Joan and Colleen, Easttown Get Down, reporting, saying a quick goodbye. Thanks for joining us.
1: Thanks for having me.
2: Ooh. Oh, it played automatically, so there we go.
1: Okay, we'll see you at Easttown Get Down. Leander.